made about people and places as we'd like them to be. But you know what truth is? It's that little baby you're holding, and it's that man you fought with this morning, the same one you're going to make love with tonight.

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0: 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Temperaturen lige nu er 14 grader. 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Hey! What's up, guys? This is Bruno Mars.
1: Right now. I just might right now. Radio Solo. Vi giver dig gode sange.

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Our colors will fade eventually, so if our time is running out, day after day, we'll make the mundane a masterpiece. Oh my, my, oh my, my love, I take one look

0: 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Solo.
1: Hey! What's up, guys? This is Bruno Mars.
2: Right now.
3: I just might right now.
2: Ooh.